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5: Clearing tonight with fog patches overnight down to 5. Sunny Monday reaching 18. Cloudy Tuesday, 30% chance of showers with a high of 19.
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7: 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Highway 17 between Cutler and Spanish.
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8: Clearing tonight with fog patches overnight down to 5, sunny Monday reaching 18, cloudy Tuesday 30% chance of showers with a high of 19.
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I mean, seriously, 8-track? Algoma Manitoulin's biggest variety. 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
7: Clearing tonight with fog patches overnight down to 5, sunny Monday reaching 18, cloudy Tuesday 30% chance of showers with a high of 19.
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5: Moose weather for Algoma, Manitoulin.
6: Clearing tonight with fog patches overnight down to 5, sunny Monday reaching 18, cloudy Tuesday 30% chance of showers with a high of 19.
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3: Clearing tonight with fog patches overnight down to 5, sunny Monday reaching 18, cloudy Tuesday, 30% chance of showers with a high of 19.
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2: 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Highway 17 between Cutler and Spanish.
0: Moose weather for Algoma, Manitoulin.
3: Clearing tonight with fog patches overnight down to 5. Sunny Monday reaching 18. Cloudy Tuesday, 30% chance of showers with a high of 19.
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6: Clearing tonight with fog patches overnight down to 5. Sunny Monday reaching 18. Cloudy Tuesday, 30% chance of showers with a high of 19.
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I mean, seriously, 8-track? 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
1: Good morning. I'm Ty Demera. The Federation of Northern Ontario Municipalities says it's looking forward to working with the province's new and returning cabinet ministers. Premier Doug Ford shuffled his cabinet late last week. Portfolios changing hands include agriculture, infrastructure, labor, tourism, and more. One new post includes Associate Minister of Artificial Intelligence Adoption. There is no change in responsibilities for Northern MPPs Vic Fideli, George Peary, and Greg Rickford. FNOM says it's looking forward to working with several ministers on Northern priorities, including highway safety and four-laning, infrastructure, housing, policing costs, mental health and addictions, forestry, and more. The Canadian that Muhammad Ali famously called the toughest man he had faced up to that point, five-time heavyweight boxing champion George Shuvalo, has died. The Canadian heavyweight was never knocked off his feet in 93 professional fights and went the distance with Muhammad Ali twice in bouts in Toronto and Vancouver. Shuvalo also held his own with Joe Frazier and George Foreman without being knocked down. George Shuvalo died on Saturday, his 89th birthday. Clients and workers with Community Living Espanola and Manitoulin took part in one of their annual events, the Penny Run. According to the release, Brothers of the Blade hosted their annual Penny Run at Timberlane Rustic Lodge in Mindamoya on Manitoulin Island earlier this month. Nearly 40 of Community Living's clients took part in games, motorcycle rides, barbecue, and other activities. The bikers hold events throughout the year in their local chapters and donate the money raised to Community Living Espanola and Manitoulin Community Living, which benefits all programs.
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1: In Elliott Lake, mainly sunny today with temperatures around 7 this morning and reaching a high of 18 this afternoon. Overnight, cloudy with rain and 11. And then Tuesday, cloudy with rain and temperatures reaching a high of 20. Meanwhile, on the island, mainly sunny today with temperatures around 12 this morning and reaching a high of 17 this afternoon. Overnight, cloudy with rain and 14. And then Tuesday, cloudy with rain and temperatures reaching a high of 21.
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0: Love by Whitesnake, 94.1 Moose FM. And coming up, we'll tell you about a story about Siegel that's, I guess, getting paid in prawns to be a security guard. More on that on the way. Also, if the world ever goes completely sideways, scientists say that Australia is probably the safest place to ride it out. It kind of surprising to hear that, considering they got so many crazy critters down there. And then another one of the latest things in science, I guess scientists have developed a cookie made out of plastic waste. And they're calling them U-Bites. Doesn't sound like the most appealing snack, but we'll find out the details on that too and talk about some of the events coming up locally. We got a softball tournament coming up this weekend you can check out, and lots more coming up.
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0: Make My Dreams Come True, the Maple Leafs' old goal song there. It's Solid Notes, 94.1 Moose FM. And this is just a few days away now, kicking off on Friday and continuing all weekend long. The first annual Wiggies Memorial Softball Tournament. It's happening September 18th and 20th. So this Friday to this Sunday. Food vendors on site if you want to check it out too while you're taking in this softball tournament and all the proceeds from those food vendors. Those proceeds will be going to families in need who want to put their child into youth slow pitch that might be struggling. So the organizers will pay their fee for the year and provide new equipment like gloves, bats, cleats, all that stuff you need to play softball. It's over at Burley Park in Elliott Lake this weekend. Definitely worth checking out for a great cause. Take in some softball, enjoy some great food. It's the first annual Wiggies Memorial Softball Tournament coming up this weekend.
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0: In Elliott Lake, mainly sunny today with temperatures around 7 this morning and reaching a high of 18 this afternoon. Overnight, cloudy with rain and 11. And then Tuesday, cloudy with rain and temperatures reaching a high of 20. Meanwhile, on the island, mainly sunny today with temperatures around 12 this morning and reaching a high of 17 this afternoon. Overnight, cloudy with rain and 14. And then Tuesday, cloudy with rain and temperatures reaching a high of 21.
1: 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Algoma Manitoulin's biggest variety.

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1: Good morning. I'm Ty Demera. The Federation of Northern Ontario Municipalities says it's looking forward to working with the province's new and returning cabinet ministers. Premier Doug Ford shuffled his cabinet late last week. Portfolios changing hands include agriculture, infrastructure, labor, tourism, and more. One new post includes Associate Minister of Artificial Intelligence Adoption. There is no change in responsibilities for Northern MPPs Vic Fideli, George Peary, and Greg Rickford. FNOM says it's looking forward to working with several ministers on Northern priorities, including highway safety and four-laning, infrastructure, housing, policing costs, mental health and addictions, forestry, and more. The Canadian that Muhammad Ali famously called the toughest man he had faced up to that point, five-time heavyweight boxing champion George Schuvalo, has died. The Canadian heavyweight was never knocked off his feet in 93 professional fights and went the distance with Muhammad Ali twice in bouts in Toronto and Vancouver. Schuvalo also held his own with Joe Frazier and George Foreman without being knocked down. George Schuvalo died on Saturday, his 89th birthday. Clients and workers with Community Living Espanola and Manitoulin took part in one of their annual events, the Penny Run. According to the release, Brothers of the Blade hosted their annual Penny Run at Timberlane Rustic Lodge in Mindamoya on Manitoulin Island earlier this month. Nearly 40 of Community Living's clients took part in games, motorcycle rides, barbecue, and other activities. The bikers hold events throughout the year in their local chapters and donate the money raised to Community Living Espanola and Manitoulin Community Living, which benefits all programs.
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1: In sports, the Toronto Blue Jays thumped the Baltimore Orioles 8-1 yesterday to remain one game back of Cleveland for the final AL wildcard spot. And in the NFL late game yesterday, the New York Giants opened their season by beating the Dallas Cowboys 28-20.
0: Moose weather for Algoma, Manitoulin.
1: In Elliott Lake, mainly sunny today with temperatures around 7 this morning and reaching a high of 18 this afternoon. Overnight, cloudy with rain and 11. And then Tuesday, cloudy with rain and temperatures reaching a high of 20. Meanwhile, on the island, mainly sunny today with temperatures around 12 this morning and reaching a high of 17 this afternoon. Overnight, cloudy with rain and 14. And then Tuesday, cloudy with rain and temperatures reaching a high of 21.
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0: I Go Blind by 5440 on 94.1 Moose FM. I just saw this post over on the Rainbow Country Recreation and Development Association's Facebook page. They're saying there's still a few vendor spots available for crafters and artisans at the LaCloche Makers Market and Craft Show. So if you're interested in being a vendor, you could call Heather at 705-626-4323. And this is the LaCloche Makers Market and Craft Sale coming up Saturday, October 3rd from 9 a.m. to 3 p.m. at the Whitefish Falls Community Center. And whether you want to be a vendor there or just go check it out, it's going to be a great show. They got the Angry Owl Smithy doing some live forge demonstrations there. They'll also have an on-site lunch cafe with food prepared by the Church Mouse Cafe. Again, that's coming up October 3rd at the Whitefish Falls Community Center. And if you're interested in being a vendor, either contact them on Facebook or call Heather at 705-626-4323.
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0: will go by the calling on 94.1 and 98.7 Moose FM. 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
0: In Elliott Lake, mainly sunny today with temperatures around 7 this morning and reaching a high of 18 this afternoon. Overnight, cloudy with rain and 11. And then Tuesday, cloudy with rain and temperatures reaching a high of 20. Meanwhile, on the island, mainly sunny today with temperatures around 12 this morning and reaching a high of 17 this afternoon. Overnight, cloudy with rain and 14. And then Tuesday, cloudy with rain and temperatures reaching a high of 21.
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1: Good morning. I'm Ty Demera. The Federation of Northern Ontario Municipalities says it's looking forward to working with the province's new and returning cabinet ministers. Premier Doug Ford shuffled his cabinet late last week. Portfolios changing hands include agriculture, infrastructure, labor, tourism, and more. One new post includes Associate Minister of Artificial Intelligence Adoption. There is no change in responsibilities for Northern MPPs Vic Fideli, George Peary, and Greg Rickford. FNOM says it's looking forward to working with several ministers on Northern priorities, including highway safety and four-laning, infrastructure, housing, policing costs, mental health and addictions, forestry, and more. The Canadian that Muhammad Ali famously called the toughest man he had faced up to that point, five-time heavyweight boxing champion George Shuvalo, has died. The Canadian heavyweight was never knocked off his feet in 93 professional fights and went the distance with Muhammad Ali twice in bouts in Toronto and Vancouver. Shuvalo also held his own with Joe Frazier and George Foreman without being knocked down. George Shuvalo died on Saturday, his 89th birthday. Clients and workers with Community Living Espanola and Manitoulin took part in one of their annual events, the Penny Run. According to the release, Brothers of the Blade hosted their annual Penny Run at Timberlane Rustic Lodge in Mindamoya on Manitoulin Island earlier this month. Nearly 40 of Community Living's clients took part in games, motorcycle rides, barbecue, and other activities. The bikers hold events throughout the year in their local chapters and donate the money raised to Community Living Espanola and Manitoulin Community Living, which benefits all programs.
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1: In sports, the Toronto Blue Jays thumped the Baltimore Orioles 8-1 yesterday to remain one game back of Cleveland for the final AL wildcard spot. And in the NFL late game yesterday, the New York Giants opened their season by beating the Dallas Cowboys 28-20.
0: Moose weather for Algoma, Manitoulin.
1: In Elliott Lake, mainly sunny today with temperatures around 7 this morning and reaching a high of 18 this afternoon. Overnight, cloudy with rain and 11. And then Tuesday, cloudy with rain and temperatures reaching a high of 20. Meanwhile, on the island, mainly sunny today with temperatures around 12 this morning and reaching a high of 17 this afternoon. Overnight, cloudy with rain and 14. And then Tuesday, cloudy with rain and temperatures reaching a high of 21.
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0: 98.7 Moose FM. And enjoy some great music over at the Moose Lodge in Elliott Lake this Friday. They got Railroad Steel, Elliott Lake Zone, opening the show. And then the Heroes of Rock and Roll, a tribute to Elvis, Johnny Cash, Buddy Holly, Frankie Valli, and Roy Orbison. And we got two pairs of tickets. We'll announce the winner of the winners of on Friday. And for a chance to win a pair of tickets, just guess the right answer to any of our trivia questions this week. Let's start with this one.
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0: Okay, so for today's Moose Impossible Trivia Challenge question, we want to know, what was Elvis Presley's middle name? Well, that's today's Moose Impossible Trivia Challenge question. What was Elvis Presley's middle name? Call or text 705-848-2567 to take a guess, or take a guess on our Facebook page. Get the correct answer for a chance to win those tickets, and Friday we'll announce two winners.

0: Thing by Finger 11, 94.1 and 98.7 Moose FM. And you could win over $3,500 in this. Don't miss out on the Elliott Lake Emergency Food Bank's last 50-50 of the year. If you want to get some of those 50-50 raffle tickets, they'll have some pop-up sales locations from 9 a.m. to 3 p.m. at Foodland and No Frills in Elliott Lake. It's over at Foodland on the 24th of September, also the 25th, 26th, and 28th, and then at No Frills on the 17th, 18th, and 19th. And debit and credit are accepted at these pop-up locations, so keep an eye out for those. And for all your info and updates from the Elliott Lake Emergency Food Bank, look up Elliott Lake Emergency Food Bank public site on Facebook. 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And also from 1 p.m. to 3:30 p.m. Again, for all the updates from the Elliott Lake Food Bank, head over to the Elliott Lake Emergency Food Bank public site Facebook page.
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1: Good morning. I'm Ty Demera. The Federation of Northern Ontario Municipalities says it's looking forward to working with the province's new and returning cabinet ministers. Premier Doug Ford shuffled his cabinet late last week. Portfolios changing hands include agriculture, infrastructure, labor, tourism, and more. One new post includes Associate Minister of Artificial Intelligence Adoption. There is no change in responsibilities for Northern MPPs Vic Fideli, George Peary, and Greg Rickford. Phnom says it's looking forward to working with several ministers on Northern priorities, including highway safety and four-laning, infrastructure, housing, policing costs, mental health and addictions, forestry, and more. The Canadian that Muhammad Ali famously called the toughest man he had faced up to that point, five-time heavyweight boxing champion George Shuvalo, has died. The Canadian heavyweight was never knocked off his feet in 93 professional fights and went the distance with Muhammad Ali twice in bouts in Toronto and Vancouver. Shuvalo also held his own with Joe Frazier and George Foreman without being knocked down. George Shuvalo died on Saturday, his 89th birthday. Clients and workers with Community Living Espanola and Manitoulin took part in one of their annual events, the Penny Run. According to the release, Brothers of the Blade hosted their annual Penny Run at Timber Lane Rustic Lodge in Mindamoya on Manitoulin Island earlier this month. Nearly 40 of Community Living's clients took part in games, motorcycle rides, barbecue, and other activities. The bikers hold events throughout the year in their local chapters and donate the money raised to Community Living Espanola and Manitoulin Community Living, which benefits all programs.
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1: In sports, the Toronto Blue Jays thumped the Baltimore Orioles 8-1 yesterday to remain one game back of Cleveland for the final AL wildcard spot. And in the NFL late game yesterday, the New York Giants opened their season by beating the Dallas Cowboys 28-20.
0: Moose weather for Algoma, Manitoulin.
1: At Elliott Lake, mainly sunny today with temperatures around 7 this morning and reaching a high of 18 this afternoon. Overnight, cloudy with rain and 11. And then Tuesday, cloudy with rain and temperatures reaching a high of 20. Meanwhile, on the island, mainly sunny today with temperatures around 12 this morning and reaching a high of 17 this afternoon. Overnight, cloudy with rain and 14. And then Tuesday, cloudy with rain and temperatures reaching a high of 21.
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0: Gotta be one of the most iconic saxophone solos of all time on that track there by George Michael. It's Careless Whisper on 94.1 Moose FM. And this is definitely not the most appealing snack they've ever come out with, but I guess scientists have actually developed a cookie made out of plastic waste. So I think I'll probably take a pass on these ones, but they're called U-Bites. And reading about them, it says this experimental treat, they're designed to turn plastic and agricultural waste into edible ingredients using heat, pressure, water, and specially engineered yeast. And the yeast can produce proteins, fats, vitamins, flavors, and even vanilla-like compounds. So this is something that was developed through NASA's Deep Space Food Challenge, and they figure it could eventually provide food in extreme environments like deserts, submarines, or even on Mars. I wouldn't expect to find these at your local bakery yet, though, but the good news, they're sustainable. The bad news would be, I guess, your next cookie might need a warning label.
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studio by Phil Collins, 94.1 Moose FM. And what a great show we're in for this Friday over at the Moose Lodge in Elliott Lake. They'll be doing a tribute to the heroes of rock and roll like Elvis, Johnny Cash, Buddy Holly, Frankie Valli, and Roy Orbison. And Railroad Steel will be opening the show, getting things going. It's at 8 p.m. this Friday over at the Moose Lodge in Elliott Lake. Proudly sponsored.

0: 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Algoma, Manitoulin's biggest variety.
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6: In Elliott Lake, mainly sunny today with temperatures around 7 this morning and reaching a high of 18 this afternoon. Overnight, cloudy with rain and 11. And then Tuesday, cloudy with rain and temperatures reaching a high of 20. Meanwhile, on the island, mainly sunny today with temperatures around 12 this morning and reaching a high of 17 this afternoon. Overnight, cloudy with rain and 14. And then Tuesday, cloudy with rain and temperatures reaching a high of 21.
0: 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CKNR is Moose FM 94.1 in the Algoma region and on Manitoulin Island and 98.7 FM in Elliott Lake. Algoma, Manitoulin's biggest variety.

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1: Good morning. I'm Ty Demera. The Federation of Northern Ontario Municipalities says it's looking forward to working with the province's new and returning cabinet ministers. Premier Doug Ford shuffled his cabinet late last week. Portfolios changing hands include agriculture, infrastructure, labor, tourism, and more. One new post includes Associate Minister of Artificial Intelligence Adoption. There is no change in responsibilities for Northern MPPs Vic Fideli, George Peary, and Greg Rickford. FNOM says it's looking forward to working with several ministers on Northern priorities, including highway safety and four-laning, infrastructure, housing, policing costs, mental health and addictions, forestry, and more. The Canadian that Muhammad Ali famously called the toughest man he had faced up to that point, five-time heavyweight boxing champion George Schuvalo, has died. The Canadian heavyweight was never knocked off his feet in 93 professional fights and went the distance with Muhammad Ali twice in bouts in Toronto and Vancouver. Schuvalo also held his own with Joe Frazier and George Foreman without being knocked down. George Schuvalo died on Saturday, his 89th birthday. Clients and workers with Community Living Espanola and Manitoulin took part in one of their annual events, the Penny Run. According to the release, Brothers of the Blade hosted their annual Penny Run at Timberlane Rustic Lodge in Mindamoya on Manitoulin Island earlier this month. Nearly 40 of Community Living's clients took part in games, motorcycle rides, barbecue, and other activities. The bikers hold events throughout the year in their local chapters and donate the money raised to Community Living Espanola and Manitoulin Community Living, which benefits all programs.
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1: In sports, the Toronto Blue Jays thumped the Baltimore Orioles 8-1 yesterday to remain one game back of Cleveland for the final AL wildcard spot. And in the NFL late game yesterday, the New York Giants opened their season by beating the Dallas Cowboys 28-20.
0: Moose weather for Algoma, Manitoulin.
1: In Elliott Lake, mainly sunny today with temperatures around 7 this morning and reaching a high of 18 this afternoon. Overnight, cloudy with rain and 11. And then Tuesday, cloudy with rain and temperatures reaching a high of 20. Meanwhile, on the island, mainly sunny today with temperatures around 12 this morning and reaching a high of 17 this afternoon. Overnight, cloudy with rain and 14. And then Tuesday, cloudy with rain and temperatures reaching a high of 21.
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0: Windsor, Ontario. That's the Blue Stones shaking off the rust. 94.1 Moose FM. And in just a few minutes here, we'll revisit today's Moose Impossible Trivia Challenge question. And in that, you got a chance to win a pair of tickets to go and see the Heroes of Rock and Roll tribute show at the Moose Lodge in Elliott Lake this Friday. So they'll be performing tracks by Elvis, Johnny Cash, Buddy Holly, Frankie Valli, and Roy Orbison, and also Railroad Steel opening the show. So that's at 8 p.m. this Friday, and tickets available at eventbrite.ca as well. And yeah, we'll revisit that trivia question in just a moment. But first, we had Dolores' family just call in from Cape. They wanted to give a birthday shout out to Dolores, who's turning 37 today.
1: And another thing,

Baby Got Back by Sir Mix-a-Lot. That one requested by family out in Cape, wishing Dolores happy birthday. Wanted to play that one for you. So happy 37th to Dolores from your family in Cape. You got to tune in to 94.1 Moose FM, and we'll just quickly revisit today's Moose Impossible Trivia Challenge question in case you missed it. Today we asked you, what was Elvis Presley's middle name? So take a guess on Facebook or give us a call or text at 705-848-2567. Let us know what was Elvis Presley's middle name, and that'll give you a chance to win a pair of tickets to the Tribute to the Heroes of Rock and Roll show at the Moose Lodge in Elliott Lake this Friday. So they'll be playing tracks by Elvis, Johnny Cash, Buddy Holly, Frankie Valli, and Roy Orbison. Railroad Steel opening the show. And Friday we'll announce two winners of these pairs of tickets we're giving away. The show's at 8 and tickets

0: There's something about roots, and in our town, they run deep and thick. 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
0: Moose weather for Algoma, Manitoulin.
3: In Elliott Lake, mainly sunny today with temperatures around 7 this morning and reaching a high of 18 this afternoon. Overnight, cloudy with rain and 11. And then Tuesday, cloudy with rain and temperatures reaching a high of 20. Meanwhile, on the island, mainly sunny today with temperatures around 12 this morning and reaching a high of 17 this afternoon. Overnight, cloudy with rain and 14. And then Tuesday, cloudy with rain and temperatures reaching a high of 21.
0: 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Algoma, Manitoulin's biggest variety.

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1: Good morning. I'm Ty Demera. The Federation of Northern Ontario Municipalities says it's looking forward to working with the province's new and returning cabinet ministers. Premier Doug Ford shuffled his cabinet late last week. Portfolios changing hands include agriculture, infrastructure, labor, tourism, and more. One new post includes Associate Minister of Artificial Intelligence Adoption. There is no change in responsibilities for Northern MPPs Vic Fideli, George Peary, and Greg Rickford. FNOM says it's looking forward to working with several ministers on Northern priorities, including highway safety and four-laning, infrastructure, housing, policing costs, mental health and addictions, forestry, and more. The Canadian that Muhammad Ali famously called the toughest man he had faced up to that point, five-time heavyweight boxing champion George Shuvalo, has died. The Canadian heavyweight was never knocked off his feet in 93 professional fights and went the distance with Muhammad Ali twice in bouts in Toronto and Vancouver. Shuvalo also held his own with Joe Frazier and George Foreman without being knocked down. George Shuvalo died on Saturday, his 89th birthday. Clients and workers with Community Living Espanola and Manitoulin took part in one of their annual events, the Penny Run. According to the release, Brothers of the Blade hosted their annual Penny Run at Timberlane Rustic Lodge in Mindamoya on Manitoulin Island earlier this month. Nearly 40 of Community Living's clients took part in games, motorcycle rides, barbecue, and other activities. The bikers hold events throughout the year in their local chapters and donate the money raised to Community Living Espanola and Manitoulin Community Living, which benefits all programs.
0: Sign up for daily and weekly news alerts at MyAlgomaManitoulinNow.com.
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1: In sports, the Toronto Blue Jays thumped the Baltimore Orioles 8-1 yesterday to remain one game back of Cleveland for the final AL wildcard spot. And in the NFL 8 game yesterday, the New York Giants opened their season by beating the Dallas Cowboys 28-20.
0: Moose weather for Algoma, Manitoulin.
1: In Elliott Lake, mainly sunny today with temperatures around 7 this morning and reaching a high of 18 this afternoon. Overnight, cloudy with rain and 11. And then Tuesday, cloudy with rain and temperatures reaching a high of 20. Meanwhile, on the island, mainly sunny today with temperatures around 12 this morning and reaching a high of 17 this afternoon. Overnight, cloudy with rain and 14. And then Tuesday, cloudy with rain and temperatures reaching a high of 21.
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0: Come out and play by the Offspring on 94.1 and 98.7 Moose FM. And for the other picky eaters out there, I guess that picky eating might not be by choice, but actually written right into your DNA. So this was something they found in a study back in 2024. And what the study says about it, it says the study of twins found that genetics account for most fussy eating behavior, while environmental factors explain only about a quarter of it. So as kids get older, their unique experiences like friendships, those become increasingly influential in their eating habits. These were researchers at the University College London that said introducing children to a variety of foods early and repeatedly offering healthy options might broaden their tastes. But yes, your kid might actually have inherited their "I don't eat that" attitude. So forget nature versus nurture. It's more like nature versus broccoli.
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0: Night and the Gypsy Queen by April Wine on 94.1 Moose FM. 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
0: In Elliott Lake, mainly sunny today with temperatures around 7 this morning and reaching a high of 18 this afternoon. Overnight, cloudy with rain and 11. And then Tuesday, cloudy with rain and temperatures reaching a high of 20. Meanwhile, on the island, mainly sunny today with temperatures around 12 this morning and reaching a high of 17 this afternoon. Overnight, cloudy with rain and 14. And then Tuesday, cloudy with rain and temperatures reaching a high of 21.
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1: Good morning. I'm Ty Demera. The Federation of Northern Ontario Municipalities says it's looking forward to working with the province's new and returning cabinet ministers. Premier Doug Ford shuffled his cabinet late last week. Portfolios changing hands include agriculture, infrastructure, labor, tourism, and more. One new post includes Associate Minister of Artificial Intelligence Adoption. There is no change in responsibilities for Northern MPPs Vic Fideli, George Peary, and Greg Rickford. FNOM says it's looking forward to working with several ministers on Northern priorities, including highway safety and four-laning, infrastructure, housing, policing costs, mental health and addictions, forestry, and more. The Canadian that Muhammad Ali famously called the toughest man he had faced up to that point, five-time heavyweight boxing champion George Shuvalo, has died. The Canadian heavyweight was never knocked off his feet in 93 professional fights and went the distance with Muhammad Ali twice in bouts in Toronto and Vancouver. Shuvalo also held his own with Joe Frazier and George Foreman without being knocked down. George Shuvalo died on Saturday, his 89th birthday. Clients and workers with Community Living Espanola and Manitoulin took part in one of their annual events, the Penny Run. According to the release, Brothers of the Blade hosted their annual Penny Run at Timberlane Rustic Lodge in Mindamoya on Manitoulin Island earlier this month. Nearly 40 of Community Living's clients took part in games, motorcycle rides, barbecue, and other activities. The bikers hold events throughout the year in their local chapters and donate the money raised to Community Living Espanola and Manitoulin Community Living, which benefits all programs.
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1: In sports, the Toronto Blue Jays thumped the Baltimore Orioles 8-1 yesterday to remain one game back of Cleveland for the final AL wildcard spot. And in the NFL late game yesterday, the New York Giants opened their season by beating the Dallas Cowboys 28-20.
0: Moose weather for Algoma, Manitoulin.
1: In Elliott Lake, mainly sunny today with temperatures around 7 this morning and reaching a high of 18 this afternoon. Overnight, cloudy with rain and 11. And then Tuesday, cloudy with rain and temperatures reaching a high of 20. Meanwhile, on the island, mainly sunny today with temperatures around 12 this morning and reaching a high of 17 this afternoon. Overnight, cloudy with rain and 14. And then Tuesday, cloudy with rain and temperatures reaching a high of 21.

0: You're sitting at a stoplight and someone pulls up and they have the exact same thing on and you're both like in your car dancing.
1: Car dancing is permitted. No, wait. Encouraged. Algoma Manitoulin's biggest variety. The Moose 94.1.

0: Classic from Bryan Adams on 94.1 and 98.7 Moose FM. And a few months back, Bryan Adams joined the Moose FM team. So he's hosting his own show on the weekends. He'll be back again this weekend. 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

and Indestructible, 94.1 and 98.7 Moose FM. And just wanted to get back to you on the text line there, everyone that texted in an answer to our Moose Impossible Trivia Challenge question. A little bit delayed at revealing the answer to this one, though, but the trivia question today, we asked you, what was Elvis Presley's middle name? And the answer we were looking for today was Aaron. So Elvis Aaron Presley, if that's what you guessed, you got the correct answer. Now a chance to win a pair of tickets to the Heroes of Rock and Roll show at the Moose Lodge in Elliott Lake this Friday. There'll be performing songs by Elvis, Johnny Cash, Buddy Holly, Frankie Valli, Roy Orbison, and also Railroad Steel opening the show this Friday. 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And then as for the tickets we're giving away to it, we'll announce two winners on Friday.

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6: In Elliott Lake, mainly sunny today with temperatures around 7 this morning and reaching a high of 18 this afternoon. Overnight, cloudy with rain and 11. And then Tuesday, cloudy with rain and temperatures reaching a high of 20. Meanwhile, on the island, mainly sunny today with temperatures around 12 this morning and reaching a high of 17 this afternoon. Overnight, cloudy with rain and 14. And then Tuesday, cloudy with rain and temperatures reaching a high of 21.
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0: It's 94.1 Moose FM. And here's something I found that scientists are apparently saying that I think might be debatable. It says here that if the world ever goes completely sideways, scientists say that Australia is probably the safest place to ride it out. So researchers found that its geographic isolation, abundant food production, natural resources, industrial capacity, and relatively stable government make it unusually resilient to global catastrophes. And then New Zealand, Japan, Switzerland, and Argentina also ranked highly. And of course, Australia isn't disaster-proof. It still depends on international trade for essentials like fuel, medicine, and fertilizer. So maybe pack a few snacks. And I think this is quite debatable. I guess it depends what kind of disaster you're up against when they're talking about the world going completely sideways. And considering that they're calling Australia the safest place on Earth, I'm wondering if they forgot to factor in the crazy critters they got there. They got scorpions, snakes, spiders, not to mention all the crocodiles down there too, and all things you probably want to consider when you're looking for a safe space.
1: 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Your most accurate weather with the biggest variety of music. The Moose.
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0: Eagles 94.1 and 98.7 Moose FM. And we need our own Roger around here. I think there's this seagull in an English seaside town named Roger. And he's kind of become a local celebrity now. He's also a local security guard there. Or the seagull's an unofficial security guard, I should say. But he's chasing away rival birds that try to steal customers' meals. So we've all had a pesky seagull try to steal our French fries. If you had Roger around, he'd just chase that other seagull away. They say in this article about him that Roger's specialty is protecting the town's prized fish and chips from other hungry seagulls. He doesn't work for free, though. His salary is 4 prawns a day paid to him by a local restaurant owner in exchange for protection of his clientele. And most seagulls, they're pretty notorious for stealing food, but Roger, he somehow landed this rare bird job that involves stopping other gulls from doing exactly that. And I guess by turning this potential nuisance into a protector, the shop says here it's drastically cut down on customer refunds for stolen food. But I mean, protecting fish and chips from his own kind? I think in seagull talk, that's like committing treason, is it not?
1: 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Algoma, Manitoulin's biggest variety.
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0: In Elliott Lake, mainly sunny today with temperatures around 7 this morning and reaching a high of 18 this afternoon. Overnight, cloudy with rain and 11. And then Tuesday, cloudy with rain and temperatures reaching a high of 20. Meanwhile, on the island, mainly sunny today with temperatures around 12 this morning and reaching a high of 17 this afternoon. Overnight, cloudy with rain and 14. And then Tuesday, cloudy with rain and temperatures reaching a high of 21.
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7: In Elliott Lake, mainly sunny today with temperatures reaching a high of 18 this afternoon. Overnight, cloudy with rain and 10. And then Tuesday, cloudy with rain and temperatures reaching a high of 20. Meanwhile, on the island, mainly sunny today with temperatures reaching a high of 17 this afternoon. Overnight, cloudy with rain and 13. And then Tuesday, cloudy with rain and temperatures reaching a high of 22.
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0: 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Algoma Manitoulin's biggest variety.
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7: In Elliott Lake, mainly sunny today with temperatures reaching a high of 18 this afternoon. Overnight, cloudy with rain and 10. And then Tuesday, cloudy with rain and temperatures reaching a high of 20. Meanwhile, on the island, mainly sunny today with temperatures reaching a high of 17 this afternoon. Overnight, cloudy with rain and 13. And then Tuesday, cloudy with rain and temperatures reaching a high of 22.
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I mean, seriously, 8-track? 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
0: Moose weather for Algoma, Manitoulin.
4: In Elliott Lake, mainly sunny today with temperatures reaching a high of 18 this afternoon. Overnight, cloudy with rain and 10. And then Tuesday, cloudy with rain and temperatures reaching a high of 20. Meanwhile, on the island, mainly sunny today with temperatures reaching a high of 17 this afternoon. Overnight, cloudy with rain and 13. And then Tuesday, cloudy with rain and temperatures reaching a high of 22.
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Algoma Manitoulin's biggest variety. 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
10: In Elliott Lake, mainly sunny today with temperatures reaching a high of 18 this afternoon. Overnight, cloudy with rain and 10. And then Tuesday, cloudy with rain and temperatures reaching a high of 20. Meanwhile, on the island, mainly sunny today with temperatures reaching a high of 17 this afternoon. Overnight, cloudy with rain and 13. And then Tuesday, cloudy with rain and temperatures reaching a high of 22.
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1: Good afternoon. I'm Ty Deborah. The Federation of Northern Ontario Municipalities says it's looking forward to working with the province's new and returning cabinet ministers. Premier Doug Ford shuffled his cabinet late last week. Portfolios changing hands include agriculture, infrastructure, labor, tourism, and more. One new post includes Associate Minister of Artificial Intelligence Adoption. There is no change in responsibilities for Northern MPPs Vic Fideli, George Peary, and Greg Rickford. FNOM says it's looking forward to working with several ministers on Northern priorities, including highway safety and four-laning, infrastructure, housing, policing costs, mental health and addictions, forestry, and more. The Canadian that Muhammad Ali famously called the toughest man he had faced up to that point, five-time heavyweight boxing champion George Shuvalo, has died. The Canadian heavyweight was never knocked off his feet in 93 professional fights and went the distance with Muhammad Ali twice in bouts in Toronto and Vancouver. Shuvalo also held his own with Joe Frazier and George Foreman without being knocked down. George Shuvalo died on Saturday, his 89th birthday. Clients and workers with Community Living Espanola and Manitoulin took part in one of their annual events, the Penny Run. According to the release, Brothers of the Blade hosted their annual Penny Run at Timberlane Rustic Lodge in Mindamoya on Manitoulin Island earlier this month. Nearly 40 of Community Living's clients took part in games, motorcycle rides, barbecue, and other activities. The bikers hold events throughout the year in their local chapters and donate the money raised to Community Living Espanola and Manitoulin Community Living, which benefits all programs.
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1: In sports, the Toronto Blue Jays thumped the Baltimore Orioles 8-1 yesterday to remain one game back of Cleveland for the final AL wildcard spot. And in the NFL late game yesterday, the New York Giants opened their season by beating the Dallas Cowboys 28-20.
0: Moose weather for Algoma, Manitoulin.
1: In Elliott Lake, mainly sunny today with temperatures reaching a high of 18 this afternoon. Overnight, cloudy with rain and 10. And then Tuesday, cloudy with rain and temperatures reaching a high of 20. Meanwhile, on the island, mainly sunny today with temperatures reaching a high of 17 this afternoon. Overnight, cloudy with rain and 13. And then Tuesday, cloudy with rain and temperatures reaching a high of 22.

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8: In Elliott Lake, mainly sunny today with temperatures reaching a high of 18 this afternoon. Overnight, cloudy with rain and 10. And then Tuesday, cloudy with rain and temperatures reaching a high of 20. Meanwhile, on the island, mainly sunny today with temperatures reaching a high of 17 this afternoon. Overnight, cloudy with rain and 13. And then Tuesday, cloudy with rain and temperatures reaching a high of 22.
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4: In Elliott Lake, mainly sunny today with temperatures reaching a high of 18 this afternoon. Overnight, cloudy with rain and 10. And then Tuesday, cloudy with rain and temperatures reaching a high of 20. Meanwhile, on the island, mainly sunny today with temperatures reaching a high of 17 this afternoon. Overnight, cloudy with rain and 13. And then Tuesday, cloudy with rain and temperatures reaching a high of 22.
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4: In Elliott Lake, mainly sunny today with temperatures reaching a high of 18 this afternoon. Overnight, cloudy with rain and 10. And then Tuesday, cloudy with rain and temperatures reaching a high of 20. Meanwhile, on the island, mainly sunny today with temperatures reaching a high of 17 this afternoon. Overnight, cloudy with rain and 13. And then Tuesday, cloudy with rain and temperatures reaching a high of 22.
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0: 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I mean, seriously, 8-track? 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
6: In Elliott Lake, mainly sunny today with temperatures reaching a high of 18 this afternoon. Overnight, cloudy with rain and 10. And then Tuesday, cloudy with rain and temperatures reaching a high of 20. Meanwhile, on the island, mainly sunny today with temperatures reaching a high of 17 this afternoon. Overnight, cloudy with rain and 13. And then Tuesday, cloudy with rain and temperatures reaching a high of 22.
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1: Moose weather for Algoma, Manitoulin.
4: In Elliott Lake, mainly sunny today with temperatures reaching a high of 18 this afternoon. Overnight, cloudy with rain and 10. And then Tuesday, cloudy with rain and temperatures reaching a high of 20. Meanwhile, on the island, mainly sunny today with temperatures reaching a high of 17 this afternoon. Overnight, cloudy with rain and 13. And then Tuesday, cloudy with rain and temperatures reaching a high of 22.
1: 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Algoma, Manitoulin's biggest variety. 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
15: In Elliott Lake, mainly sunny today with temperatures reaching a high of 18 this afternoon. Overnight, cloudy with rain and 10. And then Tuesday, cloudy with rain and temperatures reaching a high of 20. Meanwhile, on the island, mainly sunny today with temperatures reaching a high of 17 this afternoon. Overnight, cloudy with rain and 13. And then Tuesday, cloudy with rain and temperatures reaching a high of 22.
14: 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Algoma Manitoulin's biggest variety.

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6: In Elliott Lake, mainly sunny today with temperatures reaching a high of 18 this afternoon. Overnight, cloudy with rain and 10. And then Tuesday, cloudy with rain and temperatures reaching a high of 20. Meanwhile, on the island, mainly sunny today with temperatures reaching a high of 17 this afternoon. Overnight, cloudy with rain and 13. And then Tuesday, cloudy with rain and temperatures reaching a high of 22.
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5: In Elliott Lake, mainly sunny today with temperatures reaching a high of 18 this afternoon. Overnight, cloudy with rain and 10. And then Tuesday, cloudy with rain and temperatures reaching a high of 20. Meanwhile, on the island, mainly sunny today with temperatures reaching a high of 17 this afternoon. Overnight, cloudy with rain and 13. And then Tuesday, cloudy with rain and temperatures reaching a high of 22.
0: 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Algoma, Manitoulin's biggest variety.

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Except 8-track. I mean, seriously, 8-track? Algoma Manitoulin's biggest variety. The Moose 94.1.

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Algoma Manitoulin's biggest variety. 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
1: Good afternoon, I am Mauricio Prado. The Federation of Northern Ontario Municipalities says it is looking forward to working with the province's new and returning cabinet ministers. Premier Doug Ford shuffled his cabinet late last week. Portfolios changing hands include agriculture, infrastructure, labor, tourism, and more. One new post includes Associate Minister of Artificial Intelligence Adoption. There is no change in responsibilities for Northern MPPs Vic Fideli, George Peary, and Greg Rickford. Fonom says it looks forward to working with several ministers on Northern priorities, including highway safety and four-laning, infrastructure, housing, policing costs, mental health and addictions, forestry, and more. Manitoulin MPP is actively trying to locate a wanted person after an arrest warrant was issued in connection with an assault investigation. Constable Berkeley Parisian says police are also concerned for the individual's well-being and are asking the public for help. She says the OPP is searching for Ryan Watson, 47 years old, who was last seen in the Salter Backline area in Sable Spanish Rivers Township on Sunday. Parisian adds the Manitoulin OPP is engaged in the investigation and active search. Anyone with information is asked to call police. Clients and workers with Community Living Espanola and Manitoulin took part in one of their annual events, the Penny Run. According to the release, Brothers of the Blade hosted their annual Penny Run at Timber Lane Rustic Lodge in Mindanyoma on Manitoulin Island earlier this month. Nearly 40 of Community Living's clients took part in games, motorcycle rides, barbecue, and other activities. The bikers hold events throughout the year in their local chapters and donate the money raised to Community Living Espanola and Manitoulin Community Living, which benefits all programs.
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2: In sports, the Detroit Tigers are in Toronto taking on the Blue Jays tonight in the major leagues. The Jays remain one game back from that last wildcard playoff spot. On the gridiron, the Denver Broncos are in Kansas City taking on the Chiefs tonight in the NFL. And in NHL news, Marty St. Louis' contract has been extended. The Montreal Canadiens coach inked a deal through the 2029-30 season. The Habs opened their preseason against the Leafs on Saturday.
0: Moose weather for Algoma, Manitoulin.
2: Sun and cloud this evening with 5 to 10 millimeters of rain overnight. Raining some more tomorrow morning along with a cloudy afternoon and a high of 19. On the island, clouds rolling in this evening and a low of 10. Rainy tomorrow morning, chance of afternoon showers and a high of 20.

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2: Sun and cloud this evening with 5 to 10 millimeters of rain overnight. Raining some more tomorrow morning along with a cloudy afternoon and a high of 19. On the island, clouds rolling in this evening and a low of 10. Rainy tomorrow morning, chance of afternoon showers and a high of 20.
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5: Moose weather for Algoma, Manitoulin.
6: Sun and cloud this evening with 5 to 10 millimeters of rain overnight. Raining some more tomorrow morning along with a cloudy afternoon and a high of 19. On the island, clouds rolling in this evening and a low of 10. Rainy tomorrow morning, chance of afternoon showers and a high of 20.
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1: Good afternoon, I am Mauricio Prado. The Federation of Northern Ontario Municipalities says it is looking forward to working with the province's new and returning cabinet ministers. Premier Doug Ford shuffled his cabinet late last week. Portfolios changing hands include agriculture, infrastructure, labor, tourism, and more. One new post includes Associate Minister of Artificial Intelligence Adoption. There is no change in responsibilities for Northern MPPs Vic Fideli, George Peary, and Greg Rickford. Fonom says it looks forward to working with several ministers on Northern priorities, including highway safety and four-laning, infrastructure, housing, policing costs, mental health and addictions, forestry, and more. Manitoulin MPP is actively trying to locate a wanted person after an arrest warrant was issued in connection with an assault investigation. Constable Berkeley Parisian says police are also concerned for the individual's well-being and are asking the public for help. She says the OPP is searching for Ryan Watson, 47 years old, who was last seen in the Salter Backline area in Sable Spanish Rivers Township on Sunday. Parisian adds the Manitoulin OPP is engaged in the investigation and active search. Anyone with information is asked to call police. Clients and workers with Community Living Espanola and Manitoulin took part in one of their annual events, the Penny Run. According to the release, Brothers of the Blade hosted their annual Penny Run at Timberlane Rustic Lodge in Mindanyoma on Manitoulin Island earlier this month. Nearly 40 of Community Living's clients took part in games, motorcycle rides, barbecue, and other activities. The bikers hold events throughout the year in their local chapters and donate the money raised to Community Living Espanola and Manitoulin Community Living, which benefits all programs.
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2: In sports, the Detroit Tigers are in Toronto taking on the Blue Jays tonight in the major leagues. The Jays remain one game back from that last wildcard playoff spot. On the gridiron, the Denver Broncos are in Kansas City taking on the Chiefs tonight in the NFL. And in NHL news, Marty St. Louis' contract has been extended. The Montreal Canadiens coach inked a deal through the 2029-30 season. The Habs opened their preseason against the Leafs on Saturday.
0: Moose weather for Algoma, Manitoulin.
2: Sun and cloud this evening with 5 to 10 millimeters of rain overnight. Raining some more tomorrow morning along with a cloudy afternoon and a high of 19. On the island, clouds rolling in this evening and a low of 10. Rainy tomorrow morning, chance of afternoon showers and a high of 20.

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0: Moose weather for Algoma, Manitoulin.
5: Sun and cloud this evening with 5 to 10 millimeters of rain overnight. Raining some more tomorrow morning along with a cloudy afternoon and a high of 19. On the island, clouds rolling in this evening and a low of 10. Rainy tomorrow morning, chance of afternoon showers and a high of 20.
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4: Sun and cloud this evening with 5 to 10 millimeters of rain overnight. Raining some more tomorrow morning along with a cloudy afternoon and a high of 19. On the island, clouds rolling in this evening and a low of 10. Rainy tomorrow morning, chance of afternoon showers and a high of 20.
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0: Moose weather for Algoma, Manitoulin.
9: Sun and cloud this evening with 5 to 10 millimeters of rain overnight. Raining some more tomorrow morning along with a cloudy afternoon and a high of 19. On the island, clouds rolling in this evening and a low of 10. Rainy tomorrow morning, chance of afternoon showers and a high of 20.
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5: Sun and cloud this evening with 5 to 10 millimeters of rain overnight. Raining some more tomorrow morning along with a cloudy afternoon and a high of 19. On the island, clouds rolling in this evening and a low of 10. Rainy tomorrow morning, chance of afternoon showers and a high of 20.
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0: Moose weather for Algoma, Manitoulin.
5: Sun and cloud this evening with 5 to 10 millimeters of rain overnight. Raining some more tomorrow morning along with a cloudy afternoon and a high of 19. On the island, clouds rolling in this evening and a low of 10. Rainy tomorrow morning, chance of afternoon showers and a high of 20.
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8: Sun and cloud this evening with 5 to 10 millimeters of rain overnight. Raining some more tomorrow morning along with a cloudy afternoon and a high of 19. On the island, clouds rolling in this evening and a low of 10. Rainy tomorrow morning, chance of afternoon showers and a high of 20.
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but you blew it. Thought you buried me, but I'm alive and living my best life. Yes. Tell me, how's it feel? Huh? Yeah, I was hot then, but I'm even hotter now.